Our words have the power to build people up. Hi, it's Sydney on Spirit FM. And of course, the power to tear them down as well. This is so important. Our words mean so much. Sometimes I think it's easy to get caught up in, okay, I want my actions to be how people feel loved. But the truth is, words are sometimes even more important. The words we say to the people around us matter so much. So this is something I try to keep in mind as a wife, as a mom, that the words that I say and the things I say to the people that I love, the people in my home that I share this life with, are so important. It doesn't mean that I don't make mistakes and sometimes say things in a tone I wish I could have changed, or maybe say things altogether that I wish I could have changed. It just means I try to carry that reminder that my words could build someone up, or they could tear someone down.

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0: The same God you've trusted through every season is with you now. 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Ephesians chapter 3 says He is able to do immeasurably more than all we ask or think, according to His power that is at work within us. God's faithfulness doesn't fade with the years, and His promises never run out. So go to Him again. He's still able. 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

Okay, so as you're going about your week, here we are right in the middle of it, and you're thinking, I need a little change up. Hi, it's Sydney on Spirit FM. So I want to share with you tonight some things you might want to swap this week to just make this week so much better. Here is a swap to make change out your worries about all of the things that people think and instead focus on your identity in Christ. This is so important. How easy is it to get caught up in what other people think? I know for me, if I focus too much on that, I get discouraged and I start making decisions based on what I think other people will think or perceive about me. And instead of doing that, I need to focus on my identity in Christ and make my decisions on what He thinks, on what He wants, and on what communicates to the world that my identity rests in Him.

Hey there, it's Sydney on Spirit FM. We're talking about some swaps that we could make this week, trading in one thing for another that are going to make the week better. Here's one. Take that regret and trade it in for a brighter future because you are trusting God's plan for you. Don't dwell on yesterday or last year or something that happened 15 years ago. No, trade in that regret and that bitterness for the bright future and the plan that God has for your life. Trust Him moving forward, not just with tomorrow, but with forever.

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Hey, it's Sydney hanging out for your Wednesday night, keeping you encouraged as you wind down from your day, as you are reflecting on your midweek and looking toward tomorrow. So stay right here for the encouraging music you might need to lift your spirits. Here's Carly Ann Taylor, Why Should I Worry on Spirit FM.

0: Your giving is not just sharing the gospel in our community, it is sharing the gospel all over the world. Hey, it's Doug from the Afternoon Show right here on Spirit FM. And I just want to say thank you to everybody that got involved during our God's Pit Crew Blessing Bucket Drive. 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Every blessing bucket has a Bible right on top. So thank you for giving. 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And thank you for sharing the gospel, even with those who have lost everything through God's Pit Crew's Blessing Bucket Drive.
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2: Your Spirit FM forecast. This evening, a few scattered showers and storms remain in the area, so be sure and grab the umbrella. Our low temperatures tonight will fall into the upper 60s and lower 70s, and much of the same expected on Thursday, mid and upper 80s for our high temperatures, with showers and storms still in the area. For the WSLS 10 Weather Authority, I'm meteorologist Delaney Willis for Spirit FM.

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Hey there, I'm Sydney. I love to share with you what's on my menu this week because there's nothing I love more than taking someone else's meal plan idea and adding it to my own. So here's what is on the menu this week for snacks for the kids. I'm making some s'mores muffins and I'm going to double that recipe so I can put some in the freezer for the school year, making snack time really easy. It's also a great quick little breakfast snack if I need a little extra time in the morning before getting breakfast on the table. Keeps the five-year-old happy. So s'mores muffins, you can make these with some healthy swaps too, adding in things like Greek yogurt to increase the protein or using whole wheat flour so that you've got some health points in there along with a little bit of chocolate and marshmallow too.

That's Crowder on your Encouraging Spirit FM. Hey there, I'm Sydney, hanging out for your Wednesday night, and I have your spirit verse today with some great encouragement. This is Psalm 27, verse 1. The Lord is my light and my salvation. Whom shall I fear? The Lord is the stronghold of my life. Of whom shall I be afraid?

God's love isn't something you have to earn. Romans 5:8 says, "But God demonstrates his own love toward us in this: while we were still sinners, Christ died for us." God didn't wait for us to get everything together before loving us. He loved us first with unconditional love, and it changed everything. Your Encouraging Spirit FM.

I've got some things to share with you that are going to make your week better. Hi, it's Sydney on Spirit FM. You know how you see those posts on Instagram or social media where people say, swap this for that, for better health or better sleep or whatever? Well, this is how you're going to make your week better. You're going to swap a few things. One of them is comparison. You're swapping comparison for focusing on God's character. So this is such an important perspective that we're not comparing ourselves to other people one way or the other, thinking we are worse than or thinking that we are better than. Instead, we should be comparing ourselves to the character of God, focusing on who He says He is in His Word, focusing on His faithfulness, on His goodness, on His righteousness, making this the focal point of our lives instead of trying to keep up with everyone around us.

We are making some swaps this week that are going to make life better. Hi, it's Sydney on Spirit FM, and I'm not talking about swapping your regular coffee for decaf, because that's not going to make your life better anyway. No, I'm talking about things that are good for your soul. Here's a swap for you. Trade in that anxiety for reminders of what is true, because truth is really the best thing for combating anxiety. Oftentimes, anxiety is just kind of a lie that we're believing in the moment about something. And so truth is the remedy to that. I find that when I'm feeling anxious about something, I remind myself of what is true. What is true about God? What is true about the people in my life? What is true about what is going on around me in the moment, so that I'm not focused on what could happen or what might happen down the road.

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Here you are on a Wednesday night. Maybe you're feeling like this week is going your way, or maybe you're feeling like this week is falling apart fast and you're wondering, how do I turn it around? How do I change it? How do I just make myself feel better? Would you stay right here? Would you just listen to one more song and see if this is the song that God maybe has just for you? I'm Sydney, and I'm really glad you're here on Spirit FM.

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1: Maybe you've noticed it too. You walk into some department stores and you're surrounded by backpacks, lunch boxes, and stacks of notebooks. Then you turn the corner and it's pumpkins and fall wreaths, and somehow Christmas decorations have already made an appearance too. That happened to me this week. I walked into one store and back to school was on one aisle, fall was on the next, and Christmas was across from that. I just laughed and thought, hey, can we let summer finish first? I know a lot of families are starting to gear up for a new school year, and that's okay. The countdown has definitely begun, but summer isn't over yet. There's still time for popsicles on the porch, family movie nights, more trips to the pool, or just slowing down for evening walks. Don't let the calendar or the store shelves rush you. Summer has a way of slipping by fast enough on its own.
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2: Your Spirit FM forecast. This evening, a few scattered showers and storms remain in the area, so be sure and grab the umbrella. Our low temperatures tonight will fall into the upper 60s and lower 70s, and much of the same expected on Thursday, mid and upper 80s for our high temperatures, with showers and storms still in the area. For the WSLS 10 Weather Authority, I'm meteorologist Delaney Willis for Spirit FM.

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Just because it isn't what you wanted or what you planned doesn't mean it won't be good for you. Hi, it's Sydney on Spirit FM. This is what I have to remind myself of when I get frustrated with life's timeline, when things don't look the way I think that they should, when the plan isn't, well, going to plan. I have to remember that just because it isn't what I wanted, it doesn't mean it's not going to be good for me. In fact, I have learned over and over and over again that what God has planned for me is always the best thing, that being inside of His will is always the best place to be, and that He always has my best interest in mind.

Hey, it's Sydney right here on Spirit FM. I got a notification today from Instagram that I'd hit my time limit for the day. I was sad, not because I couldn't spend more time on Instagram, but because I was like, wow, I spent a lot of time scrolling and I wish I could have used it for something better. But here is the truth. If we're going to scroll on social media, why not make it a great experience all around? Make it something good for us. So if you're spending more time on social media than you want, make sure that the accounts you're following are good for you. They're sharing encouragement. 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

0: Because of the Lord's great love, we are not consumed, for his compassions never fail. They are new every morning. Great is your faithfulness. That's just one of God's promises from Lamentations chapter 3 that you hear on your Encouraging Spirit FM. God's mercy and forgiveness never run out. His mercy still heals. His grace still changes lives. No past is too messy. No failure is too great. You're never beyond the reach of God's redeeming love. 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
1: Are you looking for a fun afternoon to worship God and have a few laughs along the way? 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White Oak Worship Center, August 14th at 7 p.m., is hosting a concert with Jason Crabb and comedians Bean and Bailey. Tickets are $25. They're going fast, so go to whiteoakworship.org. You do not want to miss this amazing night of worship.

0: 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So this world has lost its grip on me.
1: You are listening to Your Encouraging Spirit FM. I'm Sydney, and I was always that weird kid who got really excited about school supplies and the back to school stuff every year. And it turns out this has not changed, because as I am shopping for those things this year for my daughter, as she's going into the first grade, I find myself equally as excited about new notebooks. And there is nothing better than the smell of brand new textbooks. I mean, that is just unbeatable. If they could make a candle with that scent, I would 100% buy it. So as everybody else maybe is hoping that the vacation lingers, that the beach days stick around a little longer, I am walking up and down the school supply aisle, living my best life.

It's funny how when you get older, the things you ask for on your birthday change, but maybe they don't change that much. Hey, it's Sydney on Spirit FM. I feel like I ask for very practical gifts on my birthday. My husband asked me what I wanted for my birthday this year, and I said, I want candles. I want brand new beeswax candles so that I have just some nice candles to use. Super practical, not extravagant, just simple. But here's the other thing I asked for that has not changed since I was a kid. I want cake on my birthday. I have to make a point that I need cake on my birthday. I'm usually the person who makes the birthday cakes for everyone else. And so I'm also very specific about the cake I want. No homemade cake. Mm-mm. No, I want grocery store cake. As someone who really values like using great ingredients and making things homemade, when it's time for me to have a birthday, I want that grocery store cake that most people don't like, but I absolutely love.

Goodness of God, that is Cece Winans on Your Encouraging Spirit FM. I'm Sydney here with you as your Wednesday is winding down, as your night is coming to a close. I've got some more music for you, some more hope for you, some more peace before you call it a night. Here's new music from Jordan St. Cyr. This is called Wild Love.

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3: Your Spirit FM forecast. This evening, a few scattered showers and storms remain in the area, so be sure and grab the umbrella. Our low temperatures tonight will fall into the upper 60s and lower 70s, and much of the same expected on Thursday, mid and upper 80s for our high temperatures, with showers and storms still in the area. For the WSLS 10 Weather Authority, I'm meteorologist Delaney Willis for Spirit FM.

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Hey there, I'm Sydney, and you're listening to Your Encouraging Spirit FM. We're at this really interesting stage in our family where my five-year-old is, you know, in that stage where she plays with dolls and little toys with all these little pieces all the time. But we also have an almost one-year-old, and he's now at that stage where he can really get into those things. So she has pretty much moved to the dining room table for all of her playing because she is not leaving it in the floor or on the sofa or on her bed where he could easily reach it. She's keeping it high up. And I just told her, like, you know, this is going to work for a little while until he's also tall enough to reach the table too.

The Lord is my light and my salvation. Whom shall I fear? The Lord is the stronghold of my life. Of whom shall I be afraid? This is our spirit verse today. Lots of encouragement for you tonight as you wrap up your day. That is Psalm 27:1. I'm Sydney, and this is Spirit After.

The same God you've trusted through every season is with you now. Even in the moments you can't see it, He is still providing, still guiding, still carrying you through. Ephesians chapter 3 says He is able to do immeasurably more than all we ask or think, according to His power that is at work within us. God's faithfulness doesn't fade with the years, and His promises never run out. So go to Him again. He's still able. Your encouraging Spirit FM.

Making things special for your kids can be so simple. Hi, it's Sydney on Spirit FM. Maybe you're looking back over the summer wondering, did I do enough? Maybe you are looking toward back to school thinking, how can I make that season special? I want to encourage you that it can be so simple. You don't have to overcomplicate it. You don't have to plan every moment or plan extravagant things. Kids are simple and they find joy in the small things. They find joy in the things that maybe we don't even realize they find joy in. So look back over the summer as a parent, as a grandparent, and see the simple things like making a batch of chocolate chip cookies, watching a movie together, or just having the sprinkler on in the backyard. These simple things are going to encourage you as you go into the next season of the year with your kids, remembering that bringing them joy is a simple thing to do, and you can take the pressure off yourself.

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I'm Sydney, and I want to encourage you with hope. I want to encourage you with a reminder that you might need right now in this moment as you're walking through a hard season of life. I hope that you will take this reminder to heart. It says, there is a Savior who collects every tear, who knows every ache, and who will not leave you in this valley forever. There is healing beyond this hurt because He is the healer. There is light beyond this darkness, because He is the light, and there is a love that has never stopped reaching for you.

Jesus, could you please just sit and cry with me till I can sing, till I can sing.

That's No Fear from John Reddick on Spirit FM. Hey, it's Sydney. Thanks for letting me hang out with you tonight, wrapping up our Wednesday together. I hope it's been a good one for you. But if you need more encouragement, stay right here for the songs that will keep you encouraged all night long on Spirit FM.

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1: Your Spirit FM forecast. This evening, a few scattered showers and storms remain in the area, so be sure and grab the umbrella. Our low temperatures tonight will fall into the upper 60s and lower 70s, and much of the same expected on Thursday, mid and upper 80s for our high temperatures, with showers and storms still in the area. For the WSLS 10 Weather Authority, I'm meteorologist Delaney Willis for Spirit FM.

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Hey, it's Doug from the Afternoon Show right here on Spirit FM. And I just want to say thank you to everybody that got involved during our God's Pit Crew Blessing Bucket Drive. 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
1: Your Spirit FM forecast. Overnight tonight, showers and storms exit the area, but clouds stick around and keep our low temperatures mild in the upper 60s and lower 70s. On Thursday, much of the same. Afternoon showers and storms will be scattered throughout the area, with highs reaching in the mid and upper 80s. For the WSLS 10 Weather Authority, I'm meteorologist Delaney Willis for Spirit FM.

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1: Maybe you've noticed it too. You walk into some department stores and you're surrounded by backpacks, lunchboxes, and stacks of notebooks. Then you turn the corner and it's pumpkins and fall wreaths, and somehow Christmas decorations have already made an appearance too. That happened to me this week. I walked into one store and back to school was on one aisle, fall was on the next, and Christmas was across from that. I just laughed and thought, hey, can we let summer finish first? I know a lot of families are starting to gear up for a new school year, and that's okay. The countdown has definitely begun, but summer isn't over yet. There's still time for popsicles on the porch, family movie nights, more trips to the pool, or just slowing down for evening walks. Don't let the calendar or the store shelves rush you. 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

0: Because of the Lord's great love, we are not consumed, for his compassions never fail. They are new every morning. Great is your faithfulness. 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His mercy still heals. His grace still changes lives. No past is too messy. No failure is too great. 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
1: Your Spirit FM forecast. Overnight tonight, showers and storms exit the area, but clouds stick around and keep our low temperatures mild in the upper 60s and lower 70s. On Thursday, much of the same. Afternoon showers and storms will be scattered throughout the area, with highs reaching in the mid and upper 80s. For the WSLS 10 Weather Authority, I'm meteorologist Delaney Willis for Spirit FM.

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3: All of us are prone to self-dependence and turning from God. Every day we do this in small ways, and sometimes we do it in large life-altering ways. And when we realize we have stepped out of God's smile, that He has handed us over to our own wills because of our self-adoration and sin, we have only one choice. Repent. We do as David did in Psalm 30, verses 8 through 10. And we turn our faces to God and cry out to Him for mercy. These verses tell us, "To you, O Lord, I cry, and to the Lord I plead for mercy. What profit is there in my death if I go down to the pit? Will the dust praise you? Will it tell of your faithfulness? Hear, O Lord, and be merciful to me. O Lord, be my helper." To plead with God for mercy would be enough to gain God's mercy. Favor is His default, and He is gracious. But David exemplifies a further way people of faith should respond to God, because we know the way God has revealed Himself through His Word. David reasons with God. After asking for mercy, he essentially says, "How can I glorify you if I die? What would my death accomplish?" He is making an argument to God about God's own glory. Charles Spurgeon said that God loves it when His saints reason with Him. It shows that we have taken God's words to heart and are being governed and shaped by them. It isn't manipulative or combative. It isn't bending God to our will, but bending our will to His, because His word and His glory are shaping us. So we repent, throwing ourselves fully on the mercy of God and pleading with Him according to His own words. And when we do, He overflows with mercy.
0: Author-speaker Barnabas Piper is a pastor at Emmanuel Nashville. 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

0: The same God you've trusted through every season is with you now. Even in the moments you can't see it, He is still providing, still guiding, still carrying you through. Ephesians chapter 3 says He is able to do immeasurably more than all we ask or think, according to His power that is at work within us. God's faithfulness doesn't fade with the years, and His promises never run out. So go to Him again. He's still able. 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
1: Your Spirit FM forecast. Overnight tonight, showers and storms exit the area, but clouds stick around and keep our low temperatures mild in the upper 60s and lower 70s. On Thursday, much of the same. Afternoon showers and storms will be scattered throughout the area, with highs reaching in the mid and upper 80s. For the WSLS 10 Weather Authority, I'm meteorologist Delaney Willis for Spirit FM.

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1: Maybe you've noticed it too. You walk into some department stores and you're surrounded by backpacks, lunchboxes, and stacks of notebooks. Then you turn the corner and it's pumpkins and fall wreaths, and somehow Christmas decorations have already made an appearance too. That happened to me this week. I walked into one store and back to school was on one aisle, fall was on the next, and Christmas was across from that. I just laughed and thought, hey, can we let summer finish first? I know a lot of families are starting to gear up for a new school year, and that's okay. The countdown has definitely begun, but summer isn't over yet. There's still time for popsicles on the porch, family movie nights, more trips to the pool, or just slowing down for evening walks. Don't let the calendar or the store shelves rush you. Summer has a way of slipping by fast enough on its own.
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0: God's love isn't something you have to earn. Romans 5:8 says, "But God demonstrates his own love toward us in this: while we were still sinners, Christ died for us." 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
1: Your Spirit FM forecast. Overnight tonight, showers and storms exit the area, but clouds stick around and keep our low temperatures mild in the upper 60s and lower 70s. On Thursday, much of the same. Afternoon showers and storms will be scattered throughout the area, with highs reaching in the mid and upper 80s. For the WSLS 10 Weather Authority, I'm meteorologist Delaney Willis for Spirit FM.

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Hey, it's Doug from the Afternoon Show right here on Spirit FM, and I just want to say thank you to everybody that got involved during our God's Pit Crew Blessing Bucket Drive. 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

0: 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His mercy still heals. His grace still changes lives. No past is too messy. No failure is too great. 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
1: Your Spirit FM forecast. Overnight tonight, showers and storms exit the area, but clouds stick around and keep our low temperatures mild in the upper 60s and lower 70s. On Thursday, much of the same. Afternoon showers and storms will be scattered throughout the area, with highs reaching in the mid and upper 80s. For the WSLS 10 Weather Authority, I'm meteorologist Delaney Willis for Spirit FM.

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so thankful for that grace that changes everything. That was Mercy Me, Grace Got You on Good Morning Radio. And if you are thankful for grace or anything, today is the day to talk about it. It's Thankful Thursday on Good Morning Radio. Today's the day where you can call in and just share what you're thankful for, big or small. Here's that number. You can call it or text it to share just a little gratitude. It's 888-774-7482. That's 888-774-7482. Would love to hear what you're thankful for today. I'm Jess. Here's Matthew West with Good on your Encouraging Spirit.

0: 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Even in the moments you can't see it, He is still providing, still guiding, still carrying you through. Ephesians chapter 3 says He is able to do immeasurably more than all we ask or think, according to His power that is at work within us. God's faithfulness doesn't fade with the years, and His promises never run out. So go to Him again. He's still able. 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
1: Your Spirit FM forecast. Overnight tonight, showers and storms exit the area, but clouds stick around and keep our low temperatures mild in the upper 60s and lower 70s. On Thursday, much of the same. Afternoon showers and storms will be scattered throughout the area, with highs reaching in the mid and upper 80s. For the WSLS 10 Weather Authority, I'm meteorologist Delaney Willis for Spirit FM.

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It's a beautiful day to celebrate Thankful Thursday on your Encouraging Spirit FM. Hey, I'm Jess. So glad you're here. Thankful for you, as a matter of fact. It is Thankful Thursday on Good Morning Radio. This is the day where you get the opportunity to brag on God and just share how He's moving in your life and what you're thankful for. It's simple as this. Use this number, call, and just share big or small what you're thankful for. You encourage so many by sharing your story. Here's the number. It's 888-774-7482. That's 888-774-7482. What are you thankful for?

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1: Some days it feels like you have to get louder just to be noticed. People scroll past your posts, conversations move on without you. You carry burdens no one knows about. And after a while, it's easy to wonder if anyone really sees what you're going through. But there is a beautiful name for God that has been on my heart lately. The God who sees me. Those words come from a woman named Hagar in Genesis. She wasn't in a place anyone would have chosen. She felt rejected, forgotten, and completely alone. Yet, in the middle of the wilderness, God met her. He spoke to her, cared for her, and reminded her that she wasn't invisible. She responded by calling him, "You are the God who sees me." I don't know what your wilderness looks like. Maybe it's a difficult diagnosis, a broken relationship, financial stress, or simply the quiet ache of feeling overlooked. But none of it has escaped God's attention. He sees every tear you've cried when no one else was around. He hears every prayer you thought went unanswered. He knows the weight you've been carrying, even if you've never put it into words. You don't have to fight to be noticed. You are already fully seen, fully known, and deeply loved by the one whose eyes have never left you. You are not forgotten. You are seen.

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4: Good morning, everybody. Temperatures today getting up into the mid to upper 80s throughout our area, making for a relatively seasonable day today. The humidity is still here, and it's here to stay as we go into the next few days as well, with daily rain chances continuing. With the WSLS Weather Authority, I'm meteorologist Edward Shaw for Spirit FM.

0: Jesus. It's Thankful Thursday on Good Morning Radio. Hey, it's Jess on your Encouraging Spirit FM. And although it's been some years, Lois is still thankful for this moment.
1: We were a military family and we have very, very little money. And things were so bad and we weren't even able to order pizza. And I knew the kids really missed that. So I prayed one day and I asked God if there was just some way that I could get some pizza just to make us feel more like a normal family. Well, then later in the day, I was out raking leaves and the next door neighbor came over and he said, "Do you guys like pizza?" And I said, "Excuse me?" And he said, "Well, I'm retired, but I do a little work for a pizza place doing their books, and sometimes they give me a free pizza. So I was wondering, would you like a pizza every now and then?" And from there on, every 2 weeks, he would knock at the door with the pizza of our choice in his hands for us. And it was just such a reminder that wherever you are, God knows your needs, and He does answer them.

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1: Some comments catch you so off guard that you have to take a second to make sure your face doesn't say what you're thinking. And if your facial expressions react before your mouth does, you know exactly what I'm talking about, right? The other day, I met my sister's neighbor, and he looked at me and said, "Oh my goodness, I finally get to meet your mom." Excuse me, sir. What? Now, there's only a 5-year age gap between my sister and me. I just want to repeat that. 5 years. Apparently, the gray hair I have sends mixed signals to people, I guess. But bless his heart, he realized what he'd done almost immediately, and I could tell he felt absolutely terrible. He kept apologizing. My intrusive thoughts wanted to have a little chat with him, but I chose grace, mostly because I was too stunned to respond.

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I'm Jess. 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Back to school means new supplies, fresh routines. But for teachers, administrators, bus drivers, cafeteria workers, and really everyone serving our students, it means early mornings, long days, pouring into the next generation. So today, just want to say thank you. Thank you for your patience, your kindness, and the difference you make every day. We see you, we're praying for you, and we hope this school year is filled with moments that remind you that your work truly matters.

0: God's love isn't something you have to earn. Romans 5:8 says, "But God demonstrates his own love toward us in this: while we were still sinners, Christ died for us." God didn't wait for us to get everything together before loving us. He loved us first with unconditional love, and it changed everything. 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
1: 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So we simply pray, Lord, send us revival." 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

Good morning, everybody. Temperatures today getting up into the mid to upper 80s throughout our area, making for a relatively seasonable day today. The humidity is still here, and it's here to stay as we go into the next few days as well, with daily rain chances continuing. With the WSLS Weather Authority, I'm meteorologist Edward Shaw for Spirit FM.

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And if you've got some back to school shopping to do, you may be a little extra thankful for this. Hi, it's Jess. Thanks for listening to your Encouraging Spirit FM. 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It runs through the weekend. That means you can save the sales tax on qualifying school supplies. That's clothing and shoes under $100 per item, as well as certain hurricane and emergency preparedness items, and even some Energy Star and Water Sense products. I don't know why that's a mouthful for me. So even if you don't have kids headed back to school, you can still save a little if you've been needing a flashlight, some batteries, a reusable water bottle, or a few new clothes. A little extra money in your wallet never hurts, and I hope you're able to take advantage of it.

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0: That was Casting Crowns with Just Be Held on Good Morning Radio. I'm Jess. Thank you so much for listening. And yeah, sometimes just sitting still and just being held is so hard, especially if you're in a season of waiting. Waiting is one of the hardest things to do. You pray, you hope, you wonder if anything is changing. And sometimes it feels like nothing is. But today's spirit verses in Psalm 27 say this: I believe that I shall look upon the goodness of the Lord in the land of the living. Wait for the Lord. Be strong and let your heart take courage. Wait for the Lord. If you're in a season of waiting, don't mistake God's silence for his absence. He's still working. He is still faithful. His goodness is on the way.
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0: Your giving is not just sharing the gospel in our community, it is sharing the gospel all over the world. Hey, it's Doug from the Afternoon Show right here on Spirit FM, and I just want to say thank you to everybody that got involved during our God's Pit Crew Blessing Bucket Drive. 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Every blessing bucket has a Bible right on top. So thank you for giving. 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
5: Good morning, everybody. Temperatures today getting up into the mid to upper 80s throughout our area, making for a relatively seasonable day today. The humidity is still here, and it's here to stay as we go into the next few days as well, with daily rain chances continuing. With the WSLS Weather Authority, I'm meteorologist Edward Shaw for Spirit FM.

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1: Tony Sink in Martinsville, happy birthday to you, Tony. 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

0: That's Chris Tomlin with Home on your Encouraging Spirit FM. So thankful for that. I'm Jess on Good Morning Radio. And what are you thankful for today? Today's the day. You can share it simply by calling this number right here, 888-774-7482. That's 888-774-7482. Celebrating another thankful Thursday on Good Morning Radio. And this message right here just warms my heart.
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1: 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Water bottles with missing lids. Extra coffee cups you don't need. I feel personally attacked at that one. And the stack of mail you've been meaning to go through since, well, Memorial Day. Okay, even if nobody in your house is heading back to school, a little less clutter can make life feel a little lighter, they said. Wait a minute. This sounds like somebody is trying to suspiciously trick us into spring cleaning all over again. Summer cleaning?

0: 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His mercy still heals. His grace still changes lives. No past is too messy. No failure is too great. 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
3: Good morning, everybody. Temperatures today getting up into the mid to upper 80s throughout our area, making for a relatively seasonable day today. The humidity is still here, and it's here to stay as we go into the next few days as well, with daily rain chances continuing. With the WSLS Weather Authority, I'm meteorologist Edward Shaw for Spirit FM.

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0: There's always something to be thankful for. That's why we are extra intentional to just take a moment to stop and show some gratitude on Thursdays. Hey, I'm Jess. I'm so thankful for you. Thank you for listening. Thank you for being here. It's Good Morning Radio on Spirit FM. And today you can call this number. You can also text this number, 888-774-7482. That's 888-774-7482. Share what you're thankful for, big or small. Here's Patrick sharing what he's thankful for, and he said it's not always the big things.
1: It's the smaller things in life that we take for granted. There are a lot of the times that my son will tell us, and, you know, and of course, kids are very truthful. He'll see somebody that's really having a hard time, and he'll say, "Dad, God loves us. That person's having a hard time. Does God love them too?" And, you know, that's the moment for me to sit down and for me to tell him, you know, and share with him again the gospel. And my son has accepted Christ. We have our ups and downs, but one thing that we can always depend on is the good Lord who's beside of us every single day, every step of walk of life that we take. And it's just overwhelming sometimes the love and grace that he has for us. It's beyond all of our understanding.

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1: Some days it feels like you have to get louder just to be noticed. People scroll past your posts, conversations move on without you. You carry burdens no one knows about. And after a while, it's easy to wonder if anyone really sees what you're going through. But there is a beautiful name for God that has been on my heart lately. The God who sees me. Those words come from a woman named Hagar in Genesis. She wasn't in a place anyone would have chosen. She felt rejected, forgotten, and completely alone. Yet, in the middle of the wilderness, God met her. He spoke to her, cared for her, and reminded her that she wasn't invisible. She responded by calling him, "You are the God who sees me." I don't know what your wilderness looks like. Maybe it's a difficult diagnosis, a broken relationship, financial stress, or simply the quiet ache of feeling overlooked. But none of it has escaped God's attention. He sees every tear you've cried when no one else was around. He hears every prayer you thought went unanswered. He knows the weight you've been carrying, even if you've never put it into words. You don't have to fight to be noticed. You are already fully seen, fully known, and deeply loved by the one whose eyes have never left you. You are not forgotten. You are seen.

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4: Good morning, everybody. Temperatures today getting up into the mid to upper 80s throughout our area, making for a relatively seasonable day today. The humidity is still here, and it's here to stay as we go into the next few days as well, with daily rain chances continuing. With the WSLS Weather Authority, I'm meteorologist Edward Shaw for Spirit FM.

Good morning, and thank you for letting me be a part of yours. I'm Jess. This is your Encouraging Spirit FM. Let's talk eating out. Now, some people are adventurous eaters. They'll order the chef's special without even asking what's in it. And then there are the people who know exactly what they're getting before they ever sit down. My son, Cameron, he's one of those people. My son, he just turned 26, and every year I take him somewhere nice for his birthday. But here's my dilemma. I can take him to a seafood restaurant, a steakhouse, you know, somewhere with linen napkins and a menu I can barely pronounce. And without fail, he's ordering the chicken tenders. Mm-hmm. Do you know somebody like that? I'm starting to think there isn't an age where you outgrow chicken tenders. There are just fancier places to order them. Now, don't get me wrong. I love chicken tenders. I really do. But if I go to a seafood place, I'm getting some shrimp. And I have to ask, is it wrong that I hesitate to spend steakhouse money on what ends up being $50 chicken tenders? But I have to admit, it's something kind of refreshing about knowing exactly what you like.

Start every day with a reminder that you are loved. 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

0: That's Passion and Christian Stanfill with a classic, Even So Come, on your Encouraging Spirit FM. I'm so glad you're here today. I'm Jess. Thank you for listening. It's Thankful Thursday, and Thankful Thursday has a way of reminding you that gratitude doesn't always come after an easy season. Sometimes it's born right in the middle of the hardest battles. Here's Morgan with her testimony. She is thankful even still.
1: Back in 2019, I lost my brother to an overdose. And then in 2020, I lost my stepmom to breast cancer. Also during those times, I had two miscarriages. Since then, I have really leaned into God, and He has just blessed me with the feeling of peace. I don't know if I ever thought that I could get past that, but just the sense of peace that He's brought me is just a blessing in itself, and I know that He is around and living.

You are an overcomer. That was Mandisa on Good Morning Radio. Hey, it's Jess. So thankful for you. And if you've been counting down the days, here's some good news. Friday is almost here. Hang in there just a little bit longer. You've got this. And we've got the music to help you finish the week strong. Here's Andrew Rip. I'd Do It Again on your Encouraging Spirit FM.

The same God you've trusted through every season is with you now. Even in the moments you can't see it, He is still providing, still guiding, still carrying you through. Ephesians chapter 3 says He is able to do immeasurably more than all we ask or think, according to His power that is at work within us. God's faithfulness doesn't fade with the years.

0: worship God, and have a few laughs along the way? Well, look no further. White Oak Worship Center, August 14th at 7 p.m., is hosting a concert with Jason Crabb and comedians Bean and Bailey. Tickets are $25. 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You do not want to miss this amazing night of worship.
1: Good morning, everybody. Temperatures today getting up into the mid to upper 80s throughout our area, making for a relatively seasonable day today. The humidity is still here, and it's here to stay as we go into the next few days as well, with daily rain chances continuing. With the WSLS Weather Authority, I'm meteorologist Edward Shaw for Spirit FM.

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0: You can encourage somebody today just by showing gratitude. You really can. Hey, I'm Jess on Good Morning Radio, and it's Thankful Thursday. And when you call this number right here, all you have to do is share what you're thankful for. It's so encouraging. It's 888-774-7482. That's 888-774-7482. Justin called. Justin, what are you thankful for today?
1: I'm thankful for God, just being God, just being merciful, never giving up on us. I lived out in the world for 16 plus years there, and, you know, I was far from him, but he was never far from me. I was on drugs for 16 years, and my actual girlfriend at the time, she had went to church and got saved, and at that point, I actually thought, okay, more drugs for me. Well, God had a bigger plan, and you know, I dropped her off at church, and then I come back to pick her up, and I could hear the pastor preaching outside. I was like, man, this guy's for real. So it was 2 weeks later, 2 weeks to the day, that my girlfriend gave her heart to God. I give my heart to God. He never gave up on me, and I'm just thankful for that.

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It is Thankful Thursday on Good Morning Radio. And if you've got some back to school shopping to do, you may be a little extra thankful for this. 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And tomorrow kicks off Virginia's tax-free holiday. It runs through the weekend. That means you can save the sales tax on qualifying school supplies. That's clothing and shoes under $100 per item, as well as certain hurricane and emergency preparedness items, and even some Energy Star and Water Sense products. I don't know why that's a mouthful for me. So even if you don't have kids headed back to school, you can still save a little if you've been needing a flashlight, some batteries, a reusable water bottle, or a few new clothes. A little extra money in your wallet never hurts, and I hope you're able to take advantage of it.

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7: Another warm and humid day today, with temperatures getting up into the mid to upper 80s throughout our region. That humidity will fuel the chance for some showers and thunderstorms possibly later in the afternoon and continuing into the next few days as well. Temperatures could get into the 90s just in time for the weekend. With the WSLS Weather Authority, I'm meteorologist Edward Shaw for Spirit FM.

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1: Tony Sink in Martinsville, happy birthday to you, Tony. 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

Good morning. Thank you for being here. I'm Jess. This is Good Morning Radio on Spirit FM. Oh, that's the microwave. Somebody's breakfast is ready, perhaps. Isn't it funny, though, how technology keeps on getting smarter, but somehow the microwave is still over there making the exact same dramatic... Yep, that beeping noise. Apparently, some engineers have decided it's time for a change. They're actually working on making that beeping sound a little bit nicer. Not by changing the hardware in the microwave or anything like that. They just want to update the software, which makes me wonder why nobody thought of this sooner. I mean, it's been making that beeping noise since 1987. Because if my microwave could gently say, "Hey, Jess, your coffee's warm," instead of sounding like a smoke alarm demanding my attention, I'd be okay with that. It would give me, I don't know, some nice warm fuzzies. And yes, I reheat my coffee in the microwave. Lots.

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A way back to God. A way back to hope. A way back to real connections. 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

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Hey, I'm Jess. Thank you so much for allowing me to help you get your day started right here on Good Morning Radio. My time is up for now, but don't go anywhere. Stick around. Miss Steph is up next to encourage you right on through your midday. I'll see you back here bright and early tomorrow morning with coffee in hand and more encouragement. 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

0: 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Romans 5:8 says, "But God demonstrates his own love toward us in this: while we were still sinners, Christ died for us." God didn't wait for us to get everything together before loving us. He loved us first with unconditional love, and it changed everything. 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

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Good morning. My name is Steph. Thank you so much for being along with me on your Thursday. Here is Caleb and John with Finish.

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Okay, it's a lot unconventional for this home design tip today on your Encouraging Spirit FM. My name is Steph, and your unconventional design tip is to put mirrors up in your backyard, especially if you have a small backyard, because if you didn't already know about it, when you put a mirror up, it helps to bounce the light. So if you have a small room inside, do that, but do it outside too. Why not? It will add depth and brighten up the whole area. Now, my husband Mike and I have a very, very awkwardly shaped and small backyard, so we do need to define it before we can put up the mirror.

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You may have heard the phrase, TikTok made me do it. Well, this is Reader's Digest is suggesting I do it. My name is Steph. This is your Encouraging Spirit FM. Reader's Digest said people are putting shaving cream on their mattresses, and it is to clean it. And it actually isn't that crazy. Now, you don't want to soak your entire mattress with your white shaving cream. Just put it on any places that look like it's stained. You work it in gently with a little brush or a clean cloth, and then you let it sit for 15 to 30 minutes. Then you just blot it away. It's very similar to if you have a stain on the carpet that you're trying to get out. But you want to make sure that you are allowing the mattress to dry completely before you put it back together, put your bedding back together. Now, my husband, Mike, and I have two animals, and so a cat and a dog, and they do sleep with us. So I think that this is something that we need to implement and try to look at that mattress and get it really good and clean.

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My name is Steph. This is your encouraging Spirit FM. There are times in your life where you may feel like things are just falling apart. And there are different steps that you can take to try to figure out what's going on. If you're like me, it might involve calling a friend, going to the Googs, Google, or YouTube, trying to fix things yourself. Psalm 118, though, starts with a different response. Sometimes the most powerful thing you can do is not have the answers, and it's to turn to who does. Psalm 118, 5 and 6. Out of my distress, I called on the Lord. The Lord answered me and set me free. The Lord is on my side. I will not fear. What can man do to me?

0: 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They are new every morning. Great is your faithfulness. That's just one of God's promises from Lamentations chapter 3 that you hear on your Encouraging Spirit FM. God's mercy and forgiveness never run out. His mercy still heals. His grace still changes lives. No past is too messy. No failure is too great. You're never beyond the reach of God's redeeming love. 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
5: Another warm and humid day today, with temperatures getting up into the mid to upper 80s throughout our region. That humidity will fuel the chance for some showers and thunderstorms possibly later in the afternoon and continuing into the next few days as well. Temperatures could get into the 90s just in time for the weekend. With WSLS Weather Authority, I'm meteorologist Edward Shaw for Spirit FM.

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Steve Harvey is attributed with the quote, "The ultimate display of love is not through hugs and kisses, it's through sacrifice." My name is Steph. This is Your Encouraging Spirit FM. I came across that quote years ago when I was having some health issues and I had friends that just showed up. They dropped everything they were doing, came to help me out and make sure I was okay and drive me to places that I needed to go.

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0: When you think about love, the word wild might not come to mind. 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Jordan St. Cyr talks about what wild love is in his new song.
1: My song Wild Love was inspired by the earliest memory I have of God. Not a moment sitting in a church, but with my dad telling me that God is our loving Heavenly Father. 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As I've gotten older, I've started to realize that the love of God is wild. Like a river that refuses to be contained. It doesn't slow down, it doesn't turn back, and it doesn't run dry. When I run, it follows. When I feel lost, it searches. And when I end up in places I never thought I would be, His love goes there too. 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It's His wild love that always finds me right where I am.
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1: You know, there are times in your life that things can just feel overwhelming. 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And it's easy to feel like you're carrying it all alone, but you're not. You are not alone. The Lord is with you. And knowing that He's on your side can change how you feel with whatever you are facing that's in front of you. Psalm 118, 5 and 6. Out of my distress, I called on the Lord, and the Lord answered me and set me free. The Lord is on my side. I will not fear. What can man do to me?

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My name is Steph. 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

0: The same God you've trusted through every season is with you now. Even in the moments you can't see it, He is still providing, still guiding, still carrying you through. Ephesians chapter 3 says He is able to do immeasurably more than all we ask or think, according to His power that is at work within us. God's faithfulness doesn't fade with the years, and His promises never run out. So go to Him again. He's still able. 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
3: Another warm and humid day today, with temperatures getting up into the mid to upper 80s throughout our region. That humidity will fuel the chance for some showers and thunderstorms possibly later in the afternoon and continuing into the next few days as well. Temperatures could get into the 90s just in time for the weekend. With the WSLS Weather Authority, I'm meteorologist Edward Shaw for Spirit FM.

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Hey there, this is your Encouraging Spirit FM. My name is Steph. If you are looking for some ideas of what to do, yeah, pasta. You know, boil the water, maybe salt it, add the box of pasta of some sort in it, or ramen. I love some ramen. But I had something the other day that was beyond the best thing I've ever had when it comes to pasta. It was fresh pasta. There's a place in Lynchburg that offers a lot of fresh pasta options.

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My name is Steph. 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Fear has a way of filling in blanks. You know, all those things that you're thinking about. The worst possible situation, assuming that things will never get better. The whispers of, well, what if? But faith asks a different question. It asks, what if God is already working? When you remember that the Lord is with you, fear does not make your decisions. Psalm 118, 5 and 6. Out of my distress, I called on the Lord. The Lord answered me and set me free. The Lord is on my side. I will not fear. What can man do to me?

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1: Maybe you've noticed it too. You walk into some department stores and you're surrounded by backpacks, lunchboxes, and stacks of notebooks. Then you turn the corner and it's pumpkins and fall wreaths, and somehow Christmas decorations have already made an appearance too. That happened to me this week. I walked into one store and back to school was on one aisle, fall was on the next, and Christmas was across from that. I just laughed and thought, hey, can we let summer finish first? I know a lot of families are starting to gear up for a new school year, and that's okay. The countdown has definitely begun, but summer isn't over yet. There's still time for popsicles on the porch, family movie nights, more trips to the pool, or just slowing down for evening walks. Don't let the calendar or the store shelves rush you. Summer has a way of slipping by fast enough on its own.
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0: 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My name is Steph. There are times in your life where you're like, God, where are you? Are you showing up? Jamie McDonald struggled with this for a bit, and it inspired her new song, Ain't No Way. Here she is explaining about it.
1: God loves telling stories, and you know, there's a Bible full of history of the ways that God showed up for his people. You know, just in the nick of time, just when you thought all odds were stacked against you, he shows up and does miracles. He does the unthinkable. And, you know, there's so many instances in my life where I can look back and say, he really has never, ever failed me. And it's funny because when you get in a situation and it's not looking so good, it's so easy for us to freak out and just say, God, where are you? Have you forgotten about me? And, this song, Ain't No Way, is just all about that declaration. There's no way you're going to let me down. You've been there for me time and time again. As I look back over my life, there's not one time that you failed me, and you're going to show up for me now. And that's what Ain't No Way is all about.
0: And here is Jamie McDonald with her new music, Ain't No Way.

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Hey there, my name is Steph. Toby shared recently that if you only step where the ground feels steady, you'll never know the God who parts the seas. Let that sink in for a minute. If you're only going places that you're comfortable, you're only doing things that you are comfortable with, it's going to be difficult to see God working in those miracles. I think about that when it comes to sometimes sharing my faith with friends. It is difficult because I don't want to be rejected. But I know that God can use that in powerful ways. It's just one of the things He's asking me to step off of the steady ground for.

0: 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Romans 5:8 says, "But God demonstrates his own love toward us in this. While we were still sinners, Christ died for us." God didn't wait for us to get everything together before loving us. 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
4: Another warm and humid day today, with temperatures getting up into the mid to upper 80s throughout our region. That humidity will fuel the chance for some showers and thunderstorms possibly later in the afternoon and continuing into the next few days as well. Temperatures could get into the 90s just in time for the weekend. With the WSLS Weather Authority, I'm meteorologist Edward Shaw for Spirit FM.

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Alive and Breathing by Matt Maher on your Encouraging Spirit FM. Hi there, my name is Steph. There are times when you just need to shout out or whisper a quick prayer. And it might even just be, God, help. Because sometimes that's all that you've got. The beautiful thing is God hears those prayers too. So take a moment. Whatever is causing you stress today, know that you do not have to carry it alone. Bring it to the one who is with you, the one who hears you, the one who is for you. God, help. Psalm 118, 5 and 6. Out of my distress, I called on the Lord. The Lord answered me and set me free. The Lord is on my side. I will not fear. What can man do to me?

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This is your Encouraging Spirit FM. Hi there. My name is Steph. 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
4: One of the verses says this: What gift of grace is Jesus my Redeemer? There is no more for heaven now to give. He is my joy, my righteousness and freedom, my steadfast love, my deep and boundless peace. Now, this is a beautiful and true verse, but there's a certain kind of person in this world who combines cynicism with pedantry, a particular kind of nitpicky contrarian. I am one of those people. This means that when I see lyrics like, "There is no more for heaven now to give," my instinct is to find all the exceptions. It is, after all, a statement of superlatives and totality. Heaven could not give more. Really? Nothing? Really? Nothing. When Jesus emptied himself by taking the form of a servant and being found in human form, he humbled himself by becoming obedient to the point of death, even death on a cross, as Philippians 2 tells us. He was the most that our Father in heaven could give. Jesus is the fulfillment of all promises. He is the resolution to all evil. He is salvation for all sinners who simply believe. He is our ongoing advocate and intercessor, bringing us close to our Father. And Jesus is the superlative who gently and inexorably smothers cynicism in love and beauty.
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If you're being perfectly honest, dealing with a fitted sheet can ruin a day. My name is Steph. This is your Encouraging Spirit FM, and let me encourage you with this. The fitted sheets that you buy that have the tags on them that say which one is the top or bottom side, the best genius decision somebody made when they decide to finally sew those on. Because, you know, fitted sheets are just difficult to do in the laundry because they're going to swallow up everything they're around. And then when you try to untangle them, inevitably they're still kind of damp, so it's got to go back in the dryer. Then you don't even get me started on trying to fold them. So at least when you're trying to make a bed and you have the fitted sheet, it tells you which side is which. You can have a little bit of a moment of relief.

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0: Jesus. If you've been to a restaurant around dinner time and it's sunny outside, then you may have dealt with this specific situation. My name is Steph. This is your Encouraging Spirit FM. Thanks for hanging out with me today. This situation is where the sunshine just is blinging in your eyeballs, and it kind of doesn't matter where you try to move because just the way that the windows are and where you're sitting. And this happened the other night. My husband Mike and I were out with our friends Jason and Rachel, and there were these windows that were really high up as the sun was setting. It didn't matter. I could not get the sun out of my eyes. And lo and behold, the waitress said, "Hey, we have some disposable sunglasses I can give you." I took them. And these glasses are the ones that you get after you've had your eyes dilated at the eye doctor.
1: Oh, wow.

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They are new every morning. Great is your faithfulness. That's just one of God's promises from Lamentations chapter 3 that you hear on your Encouraging Spirit FM. God's mercy and forgiveness never run out. His mercy still heals. His grace still changes lives.

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2: Another warm and humid day today, with temperatures getting up into the mid to upper 80s throughout our region. That humidity will fuel the chance for some showers and thunderstorms possibly later in the afternoon and continuing into the next few days as well. Temperatures could get into the 90s just in time for the weekend. With the WSLS Weather Authority, I'm meteorologist Edward Shaw for Spirit FM.

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You may have heard the phrase, TikTok made me do it. Well, this is Reader's Digest is suggesting I do it. My name is Steph. This is your encouraging Spirit FM. Reader's Digest said people are putting shaving cream on their mattresses and it is to clean it. And it actually isn't that crazy. Now, you don't want to soak your entire mattress with your white shaving cream. Just put it on any places that look like it's stained. You work it in gently with a little brush or a clean cloth, and then you let it sit for 15 to 30 minutes. Then you just blot it away. It's very similar to if you have a stain on the carpet that you're trying to get out. But you want to make sure that you are allowing the mattress to dry completely before you put it back together, put your bedding back together. Now, my husband, Mike, and I have two animals, and so a cat and a dog, and they do sleep with us. So I think that this is something that we need to implement and try to look at that mattress and get it really good and clean.

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0: Hey, it's Michael from Cochran & Company, and our new song, What Grace Can Do, is for anyone who's ever felt the shame of past mistakes or current struggles. God is not waiting in anger to punish us for our wrongs. He's running after us to meet us right where we are, just like the prodigal son. He welcomes us with open arms. He throws a robe around our back and a ring on our finger. No condemnation, just love. That's what grace can do.
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1: Maybe you've noticed it too. You walk into some department stores and you're surrounded by backpacks, lunch boxes, and stacks of notebooks. Then you turn the corner and it's pumpkins and fall wreaths, and somehow Christmas decorations have already made an appearance too. That happened to me this week. I walked into one store and back to school was on one aisle, fall was on the next, and Christmas was across from that. I just laughed and thought, hey, can we let summer finish first? I know a lot of families are starting to gear up for a new school year, and that's okay. The countdown has definitely begun, but summer isn't over yet. There's still time for popsicles on the porch, family movie nights, more trips to the pool, or just slowing down for evening walks. Don't let the calendar or the store shelves rush you. Summer has a way of slipping by fast enough on its own.
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My name is Steph. There are times that you may look back in your life and realize that God has carried you through some things you never thought you would survive. At the time that you're going through it, it might feel impossible. And now you can look back and see his faithfulness. And that's one of the reasons it's good to remember what God has already done. Psalm 118, 5 and 6. Out of my distress, I called on the Lord, and the Lord answered me and set me free. The Lord is on my side, I will not fear. What can man do to me?

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1: No matter what you're walking through, God ain't finished yet. Emerson Day on your Encouraging Spirit FM with that great reminder. I'm Steph. Thank you for hanging out this afternoon. I appreciate you so much. Stay tuned. Doug's on his way in next. He's going to have some encouragement and laughter and more great music. Here's a newer one by Matt Maher. Gonna be all right.

0: 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God's faithfulness doesn't fade with the years, and his promises never run out. So go to him again. He's still able. 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
4: Good afternoon, everybody. Temperatures today still getting up into the mid to upper 80s throughout the area, making for another warm and relatively humid day. We're pretty seasonable for this time of year as we get into the next few days as well, with temperatures in the mid to upper 80s and chances of rainfall each day. With the WSLS Weather Authority, I'm meteorologist Edward Shaw for Spirit FM.

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I believe. Appreciate you listening to Spirit FM. My name is Doug. It is Thursday afternoon. Hope you're having a great week. Hope you're enjoying the rest of your summer and what that might look like for you. And it is truly an amazing thing to see how God is working through this ministry and through your life. We got great music for you on the way. Here's Phil Wickham and Crowder. It really is Amazing Grace.

There is so much in life that can cause anxiety or worry or even depression. And the question when those feelings come in is what to do. I'm Doug. Thank you so much for listening to Spirit FM. Glad you stopped by today. And for me, one of the things that's really been put on my heart is when those anxious thoughts come, when those difficult situations arise, leaning into the fact that God is over it, giving it to Him, praying, and knowing that He is going to work it out in the best way for myself and the best way for His will is something that's freeing. So praying through that anxiety and that worry is where I am today.

0: Your giving is not just sharing the gospel in our community, it is sharing the gospel all over the world. Hey, it's Doug from the Afternoon Show right here on Spirit FM. And I just want to say thank you to everybody that got involved during our God's Pit Crew Blessing Bucket Drive. Thanks to your support, 1,065 blessing buckets were raised and ready to go for God's Pit Crew. And that means 1,065 people, families, going through seasons of loss will have essential supplies that they need. But it also means that for somebody that has never heard about Jesus, they will receive the gospel message as well. Every blessing bucket has a Bible right on top. So thank you for giving. 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
2: Extol isn't a word we use much anymore. It means to lift up or to praise highly. David lifts the name of God high because God lifted him from the depths. God has rescued him from some circumstance that was near death. He healed him from an illness that had him with one foot in the grave. That's what Sheol and the pit refer to, the place of the dead. David was on the brink of death and God lifted him out. So now he will lift God up in praise. God saves, he rescues, he heals, he restores, he lifts from the darkest pits. That phrase, "drawn me up," describes lifting a bucket from a well, from the pitch black and the muck to the light of day and of hope. This is how God worked for David. It is how he worked repeatedly for Israel throughout the Old Testament. And it is how he works for you and me because he is an unchanging God, constant in his goodness. God saves circumstantially, rescuing us from suffering, illness, and danger. Not always this side of heaven, but more often than we even recognize. Just consider all the awful things that haven't happened to you. He preserves our lives. And God saves ultimately, eternally, through Jesus, the truest, deepest fulfillment of this psalm and all the others. He lifts us out of life's dark places, and he lifts us into the bright hope of eternal life with Christ.
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5: Good afternoon, everybody. Temperatures today still getting up into the mid to upper 80s throughout the area, making for another warm and relatively humid day. We're pretty seasonable for this time of year as we get into the next few days as well, with temperatures in the mid to upper 80s and chances of rainfall each day. With the WSLS Weather Authority, I'm meteorologist Edward Shaw for Spirit FM.

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Here's Carly Ann Taylor. Why should I worry?

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And all of those things are good things. They're not necessarily bad, but sometimes the enemy can get you to trust in those things other than God so that he can begin to kind of rob you of your peace. But just know that in the Bible, it says Jesus is the Prince of Peace. So if you're feeling stuck in your faith, it may be time to lay down everything else and fully surrender to him.

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My name is Doug. Thank you so much for listening to Your Encouraging Spirit FM. And the two ingredients are watermelon, frozen for 48 hours, and then milk. And it turns into watermelon ice cream. And basically what this looks like that they've done on social media is you take a watermelon, you cut it in half, and then you dig out a lot of the inner part and make a little bit of a bowl. And then you just pour milk into that bowl, and then you eat the watermelon with the milk, and it turns into watermelon ice cream. Kind of an easy thing. I might have to try this out.

0: God's love isn't something you have to earn. Romans 5:8 says, "But God demonstrates his own love toward us in this: while we were still sinners, Christ died for us." God didn't wait for us to get everything together before loving us. He loved us first with unconditional love, and it changed everything. 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
3: Good afternoon, everybody. Temperatures today still getting up into the mid to upper 80s throughout the area, making for another warm and relatively humid day. We're pretty seasonable for this time of year as we get into the next few days as well, with temperatures in the mid to upper 80s and chances of rainfall each day. With the WSLS Weather Authority, I'm meteorologist Edward Shaw for Spirit FM.

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It is that back to school season, and back to school shopping is on a lot of people's minds right now. But that back to school shopping is something that's kind of fun because you can do it both in person and online. The other day, my wife and I were out at the mall in Lynchburg, and we went through a shoe store looking for some shoes for our five-year-old as she is getting ready to start first grade. And we looked at a few and she's like, yeah, I just don't know if I can pick any of these right now. I don't really know what Reagan's going to like. And she and I said, well, you know, that's the beauty of shopping online. So the other day they sat down on the couch, took out the laptop, purchased a couple of pairs of shoes, and everybody was good to go. So that is the benefit for sure of back to school shopping. You avoid the crowd and you can shop from your couch.

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Thank you for listening. And you've probably heard about Spirit FM's Butterfly Hugs ministry before. 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
1: Maybe you've noticed it too. You walk into some department stores and you're surrounded by backpacks, lunch boxes, and stacks of notebooks. Then you turn the corner and it's pumpkins and fall wreaths, and somehow Christmas decorations have already made an appearance too. That happened to me this week. I walked into one store and back to school was on one aisle, fall was on the next, and Christmas was across from that. I just laughed and thought, hey, can we let summer finish first? I know a lot of families are starting to gear up for a new school year, and that's okay. The countdown has definitely begun, but summer isn't over yet. There's still time for popsicles on the porch, family movie nights, more trips to the pool, or just slowing down for evening walks. Don't let the calendar or the store shelves rush you. Summer has a way of slipping by fast enough on its own.
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6: 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It is belonging, purpose, and the gospel made known, maybe for the very first time. 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
8: Good afternoon, everybody. Temperatures today still getting up into the mid to upper 80s throughout the area, making for another warm and relatively humid day. We're pretty seasonable for this time of year as we get into the next few days as well, with temperatures in the mid to upper 80s and chances of rainfall each day. With the WSLS Weather Authority, I'm meteorologist Edward Shaw for Spirit FM.

That's Crowder on Spirit FM with Somebody Prayed. Appreciate you listening today. My name is Doug. Our spirit verse for today coming from Psalm 27, verses 13 and 14. It says, I believe that I shall look upon the goodness of the Lord in the land of the living. Wait for the Lord. Be strong and let your heart take courage. Wait for the Lord. Here's Chris Tomlin. How good it is.

When life feels off course, there's always a way back. A way back to God. A way back to hope. A way back to real connections. 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

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I'm Doug. Whether you realize it or not, your story matters. Scripture shows you that testimonies are spiritual weapons. Because what your testimony does is it declares God's power and it builds faith in those around you. Revelation reminds us that the enemy was overcome by the blood of the Lamb and by the word of their testimony. So the trials, the griefs, the pain that you've walked through, none of that is wasted. God uses your pain for his purpose. You never know who might be listening or who needs to be reminded of what God can do with a surrendered heart, but God may use your story to help someone else through theirs.

Casting Crowns, that's Voice of Truth right here on Spirit FM. If you're new to the family, my name is Doug. Thank you for being here today. And one of my favorite songs this summer is this next one, because it really is that reminder that in everything that's going on in your life, because of living in Jesus, everything is better. Here's Hopeful on Spirit FM.

0: 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They are new every morning. Great is your faithfulness. 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God's mercy and forgiveness never run out. His mercy still heals. His grace still changes lives. No past is too messy. No failure is too great. You're never beyond the reach of God's redeeming love. 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
3: Good afternoon, everybody. Temperatures today still getting up into the mid to upper 80s throughout the area, making for another warm and relatively humid day. We're pretty seasonable for this time of year as we get into the next few days as well, with temperatures in the mid to upper 80s and chances of rainfall each day. With the WSLS Weather Authority, I'm meteorologist Edward Shaw for Spirit FM.

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You may have traveled this summer and you may have been in a town you didn't know and you had to ask somebody, which way is it to the store or the beach or the restaurant? Hey, I'm Doug. Thank you so much for listening to your Encouraging Spirit FM. And that's kind of where I feel my prayer life is right now. I don't pray as often as I should. I don't pray as much as I really need to, but looking for direction is something that is happening right now a lot in my life, you know, and there's no big changes coming. There's nothing drastic that's happening. It's just really trying to focus in on God and saying, God, I want you to direct my life. I want you to lead me. I want you to help me lead my family better, lead, you know, at work better. And in all those situations, looking for his direction above my direction is where my heart needs to be always.

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My name is Doug. 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Here's Chandler Moore. God, I'm just grateful.

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8: Your Spirit FM forecast. This evening, low temperatures will fall into the upper 60s and lower 70s thanks to abundant cloud cover and the chance of a stray shower or rumble of thunder. We continue that for your Friday as well. Highs reach back in the mid and upper 80s with more afternoon showers and storms. For the WSLS 10 Weather Authority, I'm meteorologist Delaney Willis for Spirit FM.

the truth. That's Megan Woods. You're listening to Spirit FM with me, Doug. Our spirit verse for today is coming from Psalm 27, verses 13 and 14. Truly speaking truth into your life today. It says, I believe that I shall look upon the goodness of the Lord in the land of the living. Wait for the Lord. Be strong and let your heart take courage. Wait for the Lord. Such a great reminder there of waiting on the Lord, knowing that he is going to show up and he is going to share his love that is so great and so amazing. And like Jordan St. Cyr says here, it is a wild love.

You've probably heard somebody say before, I just need to get my work-life balance figured out. Glad you're here on Spirit FM. I'm Doug, but I'm going to share with you in just about 10 minutes about how the idea of a work-life balance is really a myth and what the Bible says about it. So stay right here on Spirit FM.

Running errands? Picking up kids? We got the perfect soundtrack for your busy afternoon. The Afternoon Show with Doug on Spirit FM.

In case you missed it, we're talking about how a work-life balance is really kind of a myth. Appreciate you listening to Spirit FM. My name is Doug. You know, the Bible says that work is good, but it's not everything. You know, some of these include work isn't a consequence of sin. It is a full praise for diligence. And Paul even reminds the early church to work as though it was for the Lord. But there is also that idea of not being so caught up in the work, but identifying as who God calls you to. You know, rest isn't a reward. Rest is a command. And if you feel like you're having to put up boundaries and you're feeling like that's selfish, boundaries are actually wise. Proverbs 4:23 says, "Guard your heart, for everything you do flows from it," you know? And it's one of those things where when you really lean into this, having that time where you're at work is important, but having that time with your family may be even more important.

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7: Your Spirit FM forecast. This evening, low temperatures will fall into the upper 60s and lower 70s thanks to abundant cloud cover and the chance of a stray shower or rumble of thunder. We continue that for your Friday as well. Highs reach back in the mid and upper 80s with more afternoon showers and storms. For the WSLS 10 Weather Authority, I'm meteorologist Delaney Willis for Spirit FM.

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It's sometimes really hard to think about what eternity will be like. Glad you stopped by on Spirit FM. I'm Doug, and I saw this quote from A.W. Tozer that kind of put this all into perspective for me. He said, "Did you ever stop and think that God is going to be as pleased to have you with him in heaven as you are to be there?" You know, sometimes I can get in my own head of like trying to figure out exactly what heaven's going to be like or what eternity is going to be like, and not realizing that God sent his son, his perfect, blameless son, to die on a cross, an excruciating death. And then because of that, and because of my belief in Jesus and the faith and the obedience there, that I will be able to spend eternity with him. He gave up everything for me and for you. And I hope you sit with that for a moment today.

You can probably think of one thing right now that you've tried to buy recently that it wasn't as easy to find what you were looking for. If you're new to the Spirit FM family, thank you for listening today. My name is Doug. So I was trying to buy some new socks this past weekend, and trying to find the socks that I like is not always easy because the style of socks right now is to wear ankle socks or high socks, and I just want a nice no-show sock that fits good, that doesn't fall off, that doesn't get ripped up, that the dog won't chew through, and all those different things. But yeah, trying to buy socks was a little bit more than I bargained for this weekend.

0: perfectly.
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5: Your Spirit FM forecast. This evening, low temperatures will fall into the upper 60s and lower 70s thanks to abundant cloud cover and the chance of a stray shower or rumble of thunder. We continue that for your Friday as well. Highs reach back in the mid and upper 80s with more afternoon showers and storms. For the WSLS 10 Weather Authority, I'm meteorologist Delaney Willis for Spirit FM.

That's Kane with Friend in Jesus. Hey, I'm Doug. Thank you for listening to Spirit FM. And I love that song because it really does remind me that I have a friend in Jesus. When everybody in the world may turn away, when things may feel difficult, that hope that we have in Christ is so much greater. And that message on Spirit FM is made possible by friends like Gloria in Coal City, West Virginia, Connie in Vinton, Linda in Troutville, Rocky and Pam in Pulaski, and Lisa in Fishersville. It is truly amazing to see the support of Spirit FM and how it's happened now for over 32 years. 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

There may have been a time where you were looking to eat healthier and you thought, oh, if I eat healthier, the food is not going to be as good. My name is Doug. Thank you for listening to Spirit FM. But there was actually a study done that says popcorn is a healthier choice over trail mix. It is a more blood sugar friendly snack. It has quality carbs and it will help satisfy the hunger as well. So instead of grabbing that trail mix, maybe go ahead and grab that popcorn today. And as somebody that loves popcorn, I love hearing this news.

Casting crowns, that's praise you in this storm. You're listening to Spirit FM with me, Doug. Thank you so much for being here today. Hope you're doing well. And I hope that you've been reminded when you turn on Spirit FM that God is working and that you are loved. Sydney's coming in next. She'll get you through the rest of your evening. Here's Consumed by Fire with Higher Places.

0: God's love isn't something you have to earn. Romans 5:8 says, "But God demonstrates his own love toward us in this: while we were still sinners, Christ died for us." 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He loved us first with unconditional love, and it changed everything. 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
3: Your Spirit FM forecast. This evening, low temperatures will fall into the upper 60s and lower 70s thanks to abundant cloud cover and the chance of a stray shower or rumble of thunder. We continue that for your Friday as well. Highs reach back in the mid and upper 80s with more afternoon showers and storms. For the WSLS 10 Weather Authority, I'm meteorologist Delaney Willis for Spirit FM.

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Hey there, happy Thursday to you. I hope you've had a great day so far and your evening's off to a great start. As you're unwinding, I hope you'll stay right here for plenty of encouragement. I don't know about you, but that's exactly what I need at the end of the day. I need somewhere to go where I can be reminded of hope. I need someone to talk to who tells me their life isn't perfect either. If that's what you're looking for, you have found it. I'm Sydney, and this is your Encouraging Spirit FM.

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I'm Sydney. I don't know about you, but sometimes in the evenings, I kind of get that second wind from the day. Whereas in the mornings, I'm ready to go. By the afternoon, I start to have a little bit of an energy crash. And then in the evenings, it starts to pick up again. And I'm not really sure why. Maybe it's because I'm headed toward bedtime for the kids. Maybe it's because I'm here having all of this time to find encouragement alongside of you, or maybe it's just the way my brain is wired. I don't know, but there's something about the evening where the energy starts to kick in again, and I start to wonder, is this a good thing or a bad thing?

0: 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Hey, it's Doug from the Afternoon Show right here on Spirit FM, and I just want to say thank you to everybody that got involved during our God's Pit Crew Blessing Bucket Drive. 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Every blessing bucket has a Bible right on top. So thank you for giving. 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

I believe that I shall look upon the goodness of the Lord in the land of the living. 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

Hey, it's Sydney hanging out right here on your Encouraging Spirit FM. So maybe throughout the course of the summer, your home has kind of been a central place for different activities. Maybe you're the home with the pool, so there's just floats and towels all over the place at all times. Maybe you're the home where all of your kids' friends hang out, and so there's snacks on the table at all times. In my home this summer, my dining room table has been crafting central. This has been where my daughter has spent the majority of her day sometimes, just crafting, coloring, drawing, doing all of the creative things that she loves. Oftentimes there's paint or there's scissors or there's glue somewhere on the table, and it might look like a disaster to someone just walking in, but to me, I see a summer day full of memories.

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Hi, it's Sydney, right here on your Encouraging Spirit FM. Summer won't look the same for everyone, and that's a good thing. Maybe it doesn't even look the same for you this year as it did last year. I know for me, it looks very different so far this summer. I feel like it has gone by quicker. It's been busier. We've been doing more things. Last summer, I had a newborn at home, and so it was a slower time. And it's a reminder to me not to judge the season that I'm in based on seasons I've previously come through, because it's not going to look the same and it's not meant to.

0: 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They are new every morning. Great is your faithfulness. That's just one of God's promises from Lamentations chapter 3 that you hear on your Encouraging Spirit FM. God's mercy and forgiveness never run out. His mercy still heals. His grace still changes lives. No past is too messy. No failure is too great. You're never beyond the reach of God's redeeming love. 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
1: Your Spirit FM forecast. This evening, low temperatures will fall into the upper 60s and lower 70s thanks to abundant cloud cover and the chance of a stray shower or rumble of thunder. We continue that for your Friday as well. Highs reach back in the mid and upper 80s with more afternoon showers and storms. For the WSLS 10 Weather Authority, I'm meteorologist Delaney Willis for Spirit FM.

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